best summer song ever? Yeah, I was thinking more like something we play, but I could go for a fudgicle. The four states number one for country. 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
3: It's Backstage Country. I'm Elena. Joe Nichols is co-hosting with me this week. It's so fun catching up. And, you know, we've been pretty nostalgic, too, during our time together. And I got to tell you, Joe, I was so excited when I found out that you were coming on for the week. But for some reason, I got to be so for real with you, the first thing that popped in my head was 2017, the cover of Baby Got Back. And I was like almost gaslighting myself. Like, did that really happen? I'm like, no, wait a second. It was that like a fever dream. And so I even Googled it to make sure I was remembering correctly. And then I was taken right back to that moment. And I have never gotten a chance to talk to you about this. I'm just curious, like, how, why did that all come together? I need the lore.
4: Boy, that's a great example, cautionary tale of never give anybody important the kernel of a bad idea. They'll find a way to spend a lot of money on it. That's one of those things. I was playing a festival in Arizona. And I was playing like the late afternoon, early evening. Everybody's kind of drunk. And there's 30,000 people there, and they're kind of paying attention. There's so many people there that, you know, and I thought, man, are people even listening to my set? Are they even listening out there? Because it sounds like one loud voice. And in between songs, I was supposed to do this nice little acoustic breakdown of this sad song, something like I'll Wait For You or something acoustically, and had this little tender moment, and I thought, this is not the crowd to pull out I'll Wait For You. Let's do something else. And I thought, I had this thought of Baby Got Back for some reason. I have no idea why. But I was like, I like big butts and I cannot lie. And acoustically, I was like, well, I'm stuck doing country. So you other butt, this candy and I, when the girl walks in with an itty bitty waist, round thing in your face. The next day, we talked about that. The band talked about that at night and the next day for soundcheck. The band guys are like, man, we should do that again. The crowd went crazy. They went nuts for that song. We should work it up. Anyway, we did more of it. And my manager saw online me doing that and saw the reaction and everything. And he's like, dude, we got to cut that. And I'm like, no, you don't understand. I was just joking. And I'm like, just promise me nobody's ever going to hear this. He's like, nobody's ever going to hear it. We cut it, and it was a great cut.
3: Yeah.
4: We're like, oh, my God, it sounds really good. And they're like, press starts talking about that song, and they go, you know what we should do? We should get a video going for the song. I'm like, oh, my God. Every step of the way, I've said no. We're like, do it anyway. And so we get to this place where I'm in the, and they go, we think we can get Sir Mitchell out to do a video with us. And they said, we'll do it in the format of, you know, the Michael J. Fox scene on Back to the Future.
3: Mm-hmm.
4: We'll have Sir Mix-a-Lot with doing the Huey Lewis part with the megahorn saying, no, you're just too darn loud.
3: Yeah,
4: with the bullhorn thing. And they called Sir Mix-a-Lot. He's like, absolutely, I'll do it. Let's do it. He didn't know I had a country version of the song. He loved it. He loved that version of the song. Funny side stories. He's like, you know, I'm going to need you to sign over all the derivative rights to this song because you changed it so much. It would be a co-write.
3: Oh,
4: he's
3: yeah.
4: He's like, you know, in order to do this, you got to sign that over to me. And I was like, sign. Like, okay. I didn't mean to claim.
3: Now you're collaborating with
4: right. Yeah, I didn't mean to do that. And so I did that, and he came up and did the video, and he's a super nice guy,
3: he was funny in it.
4: Very funny, and he was he showed me a lot about licensing, like he told me a lot of insight about, you know, what he did with Baby Got Back and how he's used it for licensing every year. It makes a lot of money because he's very smart about music business stuff. Never do anything thinking, you know, this will never get anywhere. It will. People will pick up on a bad idea and want to spend money on it.
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13: Plenty hot the next few days. Minimal rain chances a lot of the time. Clouds increase as we go through the night, a low of 72. There could be a few widely scattered storms Friday. Most of all, just hot and humid. 91 the high. Heat indices to 98. And a sunny, hot weekend. Highs upper 90s Saturday. 101 on Sunday. I'm meteorologist Mark Thibodeau.

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2: I'm Joe Nichols, your backstage country host this week. And coming up, the story behind my number one song, Sunny in 75.

0: But let's get nostalgic a little bit again here for a second. Sunny in 75. Yeah. One of my favorite Joe Nichols songs. I've got many, but like, I mean, this one's so undeniable. And I remember when I first came and started my show, my first show in Nashville, this song is why I met you for the first time. It was like the celebration of the number one.
1: That's awesome.
0: And I'll never forget. We talked about like how this place that you were in, because this was like a new, fresh, like this was the first song in like this new era and this new journey. You know, I feel like I recall you saying you weren't that happy before. So like this felt very different. Can you kind of take me back to that time and that feeling?
1: Yeah, I'd kind of gotten in a rut. You know, another time I was coming away from that label, Show Dog.
0: Yeah.
1: And I was walking away from there and I was with a new label, Red Bow Records, is a subsidiary of Broken Bow. And so actually it's funny that Benny Brown, who signed me at Red Bow, is the guy that owns the label I'm currently on.
0: Oh, whoa.
1: He sold that label and many years later started this label. And I was one of the first guys he wanted to sign to this label. So
0: full circle.
1: So after, I think it was like Take It Off was my last single and Show Dog. And it just wasn't working well with personnel and me. And I was kind of rudderless with music. I was like, man, I don't know if it's something I'm doing, if it's something, you know, if the audience of country music is over it with me, or maybe do I need to change? Do I need to get back to the old stuff or the new stuff? And then I got this song in my pocket that I felt like was a hit. And it was called Yeah. And I went to sign this label deal, and I was like, all right, this Yeah is going to be the first single. And they're like, hold on a minute, we got this other song that I passed on. I'm like, I don't know about this song, because it was real pop sounding. And Jason Sellers, who wrote C'est La Vie.
0: Yep.
1: Yeah, he wrote it, and he sang the demo on it. Phenomenal singer, but he sings real high, like in Vince Gill area. And he sings this real, got a good pop vocal sound to it, pop country vocal sound. And I listened to it, I'm like, man, I can't duplicate that. It will drag it down. It won't sound anything like that. I don't think it's meant for me. And Benny Brown, I'll never forget, he looked at me and said, listen, if we cut this song, if you don't like it, nobody ever has to hear it. We cut a song, we spend a little time in the studio. If it doesn't go well, then we'll throw it away. Nobody has to hear it. But, you know, do me that favor and just cut it for me. Spend some time with it. Try to work with it. Do your best. Give me your word that you'll do your best. And at the end of the day, if you hate it, we'll move on.
0: Mm-hmm.
1: And sure enough, man, we came out of the studio with something that smoked. And I was like, damn, I think I like this a lot now. And so they were like, I was like, but yeah, you know, let's put yeah out first. It sure feels like a surefire thing at radio. And they were like, actually, we think Sunny in 75 would work as a reintroduction to radio.
0: Yeah.
1: And then yeah would drive them all home. You'd have a big hit with Sunny in 75 and then followed up with a big hit. And all of a sudden you got superstar status again. And that sounded good to me. So we did it just like that, man. We ended up having two back-to-back massive multi-week number one songs.
0: Yep.
1: That were multi-platinum songs. That was a really cool ride. They couldn't have been more right.
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1: 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I'm Elena. Joe Nichols is hanging out this week, and we're getting to talk about all the stories of the past, the now, the future.

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8: Plenty hot the next few days. Minimal rain chances a lot of the time. Clouds increase as we go through the night, low 72. There could be a few widely scattered storms Friday. Most of all, just hot and humid. 91 the high. Heat indices to 98. And a sunny hot weekend. Highs upper 90 Saturday. 101 on Sunday. I'm meteorologist Mark Thibodeau.

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4: 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I'm this week's host, Joe Nichols.
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12: Plenty hot the next few days. Minimal rain chances a lot of the time. Clouds increase as we go through the night, a low of 72. There could be a few widely scattered storms Friday. Most of all, just hot and humid. 91 the high, heat indices to 98. And a sunny, hot weekend. Highs upper 90s Saturday, 101 on Sunday. I'm meteorologist Mark Thibodeau.

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0: 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On Backstage Country.
1: It's Backstage Country. Joe Nichols is your host this week. I'm Elena, and we get to talk about new music, which I know you got to be excited about. I'm super excited. Let's talk about C'est La Vie, because this song is so fun. Like, I almost didn't realize that you're basically giving the middle finger. It's like, which makes it even better. When you first heard this song, was it an immediate, like, this is mine?
2: Actually, my first thought was, no, it's too young.
1: Really?
2: Yeah, it's my first thought. It's just a little too young sounding. And it was funny. I was on a school trip with my daughter, my 14-year-old daughter. We went to Washington with her school. And, you know, in between looking at George Washington paintings, you know, I got this song. And the writer, Jason Seller, is also the producer of this album. Said, man, we just wrote this one today. And we think it's a banger, man. We're going to shop this to a few big artists. We're going to give you the first ride at this song. And I heard it over my phone. I'm like, man, that's pretty pop. It's pretty young. I don't think so. And I hung up, or, you know, didn't look at my phone. About 20 minutes of C'est La Vie, get you on the flip side, won't you? I was like, oh my God, I'm singing this song. So I called back or text back. I'm like, actually, no, I want to cut that song. Just hold it for me. Let me see if I can turn this into a Joe song, a Joe Nichols song. I hate that third person thing, but that's my thought. Like, maybe see if I can work with this song. You know, I did the same with Yeah and Sunny in 75, and it gives me that same vibe.
1: Yeah,
2: like, really,
1: it does.
2: Fun, energetic vibe.
1: It makes me love it even more hearing the origin story, because you're like looking at all these monuments and having this moment, and then, you know, don't let the door hit you where the good Lord split you.
2: Really good. Here we have the burn marks from the War of 1812, and here's where Joe Nichols finally said yes to C'est La Vie.
1: Exactly. We need a plaque for that there now, for sure. But
2: the great works of literature, Declaration of Independence and C'est La Vie. Both those happened in this building.
1: And honestly, all equally important in my book. So I'm so glad that you made that decision out there. And, you know, you talk about making it a Joe Nichols song, and you really did. I mean, the production on this is just so fabulous as well and so fun. I also heard that.

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0: 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Coming up this hour with Elena and Joe Nichols.
1: I've left notes on my phone. I've left notes in a notebook. Stuff that I've written on a napkin.
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1: It's Backstage Country. We got Joe Nichols hosting this week. I'm Elena. And earlier we were talking about C'est La Vie, the new song. It just dropped the other day. Tell me where you're at creatively right now with the new music. Are you actively writing and stuff still right now?
2: Or yeah.
1: Yeah.
2: I am. When I have days off and I have a good structure around it, you know, I don't want to do it where I'm in town from 6 a.m. to 8 p.m. Let's fit in a writing session in there. I can't do like that. I got to be kind of rested and ready.
1: Okay. So what is it typically like when you are going to sit down and write? Is it just spur of the moment kind of situation? Does it have to be like that?
2: It's usually, let's sit down and I'll share with you the last 25 ideas that I've had sitting in my pocket.
1: Okay.
2: Stuff I've texted myself, something I've left notes on my phone. I've left notes in a notebook, stuff that I've written on a napkin, anything like that. And I'll go through something that fits with the other two writers I'm there with. And, you know, I'll leave alone the ones that I want to write by myself. You know, some of those, this song's for me and me alone. But I'll sit down and we'll rummage through those ideas, see if anything sticks.
1: Yeah.
2: And when we find something worth picking on, like High Notes, we'll lay down and do it.
1: When you say me and me alone, does that mean that we'll never hear them from the public, or does that just mean you want it to be a solo write?
2: Maybe both. Hmm. I want it to be a solo write, and because of that, and may never hear it because I'm very picky about songs. I don't want to be the guy that says, I want my songs out there because I'm financially invested in this. Hmm. And I don't have the ego that some guys have when they say, I wrote it, so it must be good. I'm kind of the other way around. I got this insecurity about me that says, if I wrote it, I can't objectively see this song for what it is. So other people will have to tell me this is great before I'll believe it.
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12: Plenty hot the next few days. Minimal rain chances a lot of the time. Clouds increase as we go through the night, low 72. There could be a few widely scattered storms Friday. Most of all, just hot and humid. 91 the high. Heat indices to 98. And a sunny, hot weekend. Highs upper 90s Saturday. 101 on Sunday. I'm meteorologist Mark Thibodeau.

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1: 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And coming up, the story behind one of my first big hits, Tequila Makes Your Clothes Fall Off.

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1: 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Already wrapping up this Thursday edition of Backstage Country. 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
10: Some very hot weather on the way this weekend. Definitely feeling like the dog days of summer. Could have highs up around 100 Saturday and Sunday. Increasing clouds into sunrise, low 72. While there could be a few widely scattered late-day storms Friday. Mostly just hot, humid, highs around 90. Near 100 with lots of sun this weekend. Lows in the upper 70s. I'm meteorologist Mark Thibodeau.

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2: 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Knowing that you're never coming back. 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
7: Some very hot weather on the way this weekend. Definitely feeling like the dog days of summer. Could have highs up around 100 Saturday and Sunday. Increasing clouds into sunrise, low 72. While there could be a few widely scattered late day storms Friday. Mostly just hot, humid, highs around 90. Near 100 with lots of sun this weekend. Lows in the upper 70s. I'm meteorologist Mark Thibodeau.

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7: Very hot weather on the way this weekend. Definitely feeling like the dog days of summer. Could have highs up around 100 Saturday and Sunday. Increasing clouds into sunrise, low 72. While there could be a few widely scattered late-day storms Friday. Mostly just hot, humid highs around 90. Near 100 with lots of sun this weekend. Lows in the upper 70s. I'm meteorologist Mark Thibodeau.

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7: Very hot weather on the way this weekend. Definitely feeling like the dog days of summer. Could have highs up around 100 Saturday and Sunday. Increasing clouds into sunrise, low 72. While there could be a few widely scattered late-day storms Friday. Mostly just hot, humid highs around 90. Near 100 with lots of sun this weekend. Lows in the upper 70s. I'm meteorologist Mark Thibodeau.

If you're going to do something crazy anyway, why not have some good music playing while you do it? The four states number one for country kicks.

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6: Very hot weather on the way this weekend. Definitely feeling like the dog days of summer. Could have highs up around 100 Saturday and Sunday. Increasing clouds into sunrise, low 72. Well, there could be a few widely scattered late-day storms Friday. Mostly just hot, humid, highs around 90. Near 100 with lots of sun this weekend. Lows in the upper 70s. I'm meteorologist Mark Thibodeau.

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1: Hey, y'all, I'm Chase Matthew. Here's my new song, Holding It Down. Keep holding it down. Holding It Down is about the small town heroes, realizing you don't got to leave your small town to be a hero.
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8: Some very hot weather on the way this weekend. Definitely feeling like the dog days of summer. Could have highs up around 100 Saturday and Sunday. Increasing clouds into sunrise, low 72. Well, there could be a few widely scattered late-day storms Friday. Mostly just hot, humid, highs around 90. Near 100 with lots of sun this weekend. Lows in the upper 70s. I'm meteorologist Mark Thibodeau.

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1: 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It's Clodo from the Flatland Cavalry Red of Lubbock, Texas. 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
8: Some very hot weather on the way this weekend. Definitely feeling like the dog days of summer. Could have highs up around 100 Saturday and Sunday. Increasing clouds into sunrise, low 72. While there could be a few widely scattered late-day storms Friday. Mostly just hot, humid highs around 90. Near 100 with lots of sun this weekend. Lows in the upper 70s. I'm meteorologist Mark Thibodeau.

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0: bonuses for Bad Service Act yesterday, which specifically would prohibit the U.S. Postal Service leadership from receiving bonuses until mail service and delivery finally meet the standards he says that Americans deserve.
1: The bill comes after Senator Hawley launched an investigation into the USPS's failure to deliver the mail state on time.
0: Senator Hawley says it's time for the Postmaster General to do his job and put Americans first.
1: Global oil prices exceeded $100 a barrel for the first time since May.
0: And the average price of a gallon of gas continues to climb, averaging $4.09 nationwide. What this is going to mean, though, right now, I mean, it's just the Strait of Hormuz gas and most of the stuff from out of the Red Sea in those areas.
1: But right.
0: Just picture here with me, because you know what a negative Nancy I am. If we had a hurricane in the Gulf of Mexico.
1: I want to picture that.
0: But come on, picture it.
1: It's just going to make it worse.
0: But $5 a gallon gas.
1: Oh, no, thank you.
0: I mean, it could happen. You know, they talk about how 60% of the U.S. or the world's oil supply does come from the U.S. and Venezuela and these areas over here that aren't being affected
1: right.
0: by the Middle East crisis. But how much does it take before you see a sizable difference at the pump? Not that much. 10 to 20% of the world's right. oil supply being depleted.
1: An extreme heat watch goes into effect starting tomorrow, meaning temperatures will reach triple digits and heat index values could exceed 110 degrees.
0: Cooling centers will be open across the four states, with most open between 8 and 5 Monday through Friday.
1: So public libraries, health departments, senior centers, a lot of those areas are typically the ones that are going to operate as your cooling center. So if you need a place to go, go and utilize these facilities for you.
0: And don't wait until you're too hot to do that either. Same with taking breaks and stuff like that. If you do, it's probably going to be too late and you do not want to risk heat stroke. Trust me on that.
1: Well, even though it's going to be really hot this weekend, I mean, it's still Friday. It's still the weekend,
0: yeah.
1: right?
0: And it's cloudy and a little rainy right now.

0: It's Morning Kicks with Randy and Jen on the four states number one for country. Kicks
1: 102.5. 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
4: 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And while Curtis Trent voted to end DEI, Rook led a DEI seminar pushing the woke agenda of the left.
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car won't start on a work morning? That's a Java Roadside Assistant. Getting you cranked for the day? That's what Morning Kicks with Randy and Jen is all about. 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
1: A chance of rain and thunderstorms today with highs in the mid-80s. It is 71 in Joplin.
0: We'll give you a look at the weather forecast along with four states news in just 12 minutes.
1: Plus, we got sure y'all ain't going to believe this news headline up on the Kix Facebook page.
0: And it is Man Kicks Rock for 200 days to see if it will turn into a spear.
1: Owen Gale, who's the owner of the thrift clothing store Shirts and Pants in Portland, Oregon,
0: where everybody pronounces it without the R,
1: has been performing an experiment where he's recorded himself kicking a jagged rock every day for 200 days just to see if he can make it like perfectly round.
0: So, in the end, the rock is not exactly a perfect sphere, but it is round. It's about the size of a pool ball.
1: So Mr. Gale's been recording his kicks and posting them on social media to draw attention to his clothing store, which we're not going to mention again because this is kind of stupid.
0: Yeah, whatever gets your rocks off, I guess.
1: Was he stoned?
0: Does anybody else think that maybe he chipped pieces off the rock to make it rounder in between recordings? Come on!
1: Guess when he'll stop kicking the rock to make it a spear. Go on. Guess.
0: I don't know. When?
1: When he gets round to it.
0: We'll take a look at four states' news and weather in just 8 minutes.
1: It's the four states' number one for country.
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2: Hey, what do you have there?
3: I'm just reading through Jill Carter's voting record. 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
2: Really? 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
3: Jill says she didn't get a chance to read the bill.
2: Wow, isn't that her job?
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4: Paid for by friends of Dr. Ellen Nichols, Paula Baker, Treasurer.
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0: 6 with Randy and Jan. They're family friendly and exciting. 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
2: Good morning, I'm Ty Albright. Here's what's going on in the 4 states. About a week and a half until Election Day. Jasper County, though, running short on one thing they can't hold an election without: poll workers. County Clerk Charlie Davis says they normally have about 200 each election, but many longtime volunteers have retired. So if you would like to serve the community, stop on by the Jasper County Courthouse to learn more. Speaking of that August 4th ballot, Amendment 5, what do you think? Looks like it's going to gradually get rid of the state's income tax. As Governor Mike Kehoe says, a yes vote means you keep more of what you earn.
3: Constitutionally, this legislature can never change the tax code by one penny more than it is to offset the income tax refund that Missourians will get.
2: But opponents of it say it is only going to help the rich. Your news is service at Galena Liberty Pond. 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
4: Showers and thunderstorms today with highs in the mid-80s. Still a chance of storms tonight. Lows dropping down to the mid-70s. An extreme heat watch in effect starting tomorrow. We'll see highs nearing 100. Heat index values could reach 110.
5: KIX 102.5 storm tracker radar is showing some light, moderate rain shower activity around the 4 states. Nothing serious, and it's not going to cool things down much.
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1: Showers and thunderstorms today with highs in the mid-80s. It is 70 in Joplin.
0: We'll give you a look at the weather forecast in about 15 minutes. And I want to remind you, we have Parker McCollum tickets that we're going to give away this morning.
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0: Not signing up. 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We haven't decided which one yet.
1: I mean, it could be Twisted Tune, Classic Country Theater. It could be Whose Rear Is It? I mean, we've got options.
0: And those all sound weird if you don't realize that they're contests that we play. Who's weird? What are they talking about? But we'll find out what it is at 7:50, and you'll have the chance to win the tickets there.
1: We're also 10 minutes away from your chance to get some of the Great Plains Federal Credit Union Secret Sound.
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0: Kicks 102.5, the four states number one for country. Morning Kicks with Randy and Jen.
1: A chance for showers and thunderstorms today with highs in the mid-80s. It is 70 in Joplin.
0: We'll give you a look at the forecast for the weekend. Here's a hint. It's going to be hot.
1: We'll take a look at that forecast in just 4 minutes.
0: But right now, it's time for you to win some cash with the Great Plains Federal Credit Union Secret Sound.
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0: If you can be caller number 5 at 623-1025.
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0: What is it?
1: What do you think?
0: What is it?
1: Caller number 5 at 623-1025 to guess and win the cash.
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6: Ellen Nichols suffers from TDS, Trump Derangement Syndrome. Ellen Nichols has attacked President Trump on social media, even posting that Trump is, quote, a vulgar, adulterating, bullying, mob-connected scam artist, end quote. 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Ellen Nichols, she's just too woke for Missouri.
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1: Looking for caller number 5 to guess the win the Great Plains Federal Credit Union Secret Sound.
0: Mike from Miami!
1: You are caller number 5.
0: All right, Mike! What is that, 3 times in 1 week?
1: Man, you are crushing this thing, Mike.
0: You know how to be caller number 5, so what's your secret?
10: Usually like 3 phones.
0: That'll do it.
1: All right,
0: Mike, for $752.50.
1: Can you tell us, what is this sound?
10: Is that like smashing a ball?
0: He says, smashing a ball!
1: For $752.50, that is Not it.
0: Okay, Mike, we got to work on this other part, which is the guess.
10: Yes, I know. I got to keep trying.
0: Yeah, because we're putting another $25 in the jackpot, making it $777.50.
1: And giving you another chance to guess one Monday morning at 7:20.
10: All right, thanks, guys.
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12: Extreme Heat Watch for now will kick in on Saturday. We've got the showers becoming likely today. Mostly clouds. We'll get up to 88. We could hear thunder. Heat index around 95. Tonight, stray to scattered storms. Mostly cloudy and 76. Saturday, mostly sunny and 97. I'm meteorologist Jeff Eno.

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0: four states, number one for country morning kicks with Randy and Jen.
1: A chance of showers and thunderstorms today with highs in the mid-80s. It is 70 in Joplin.
0: We'll give you a look at the weather forecast along with four states news in just 25 minutes. Plus, in just 15 minutes,
1: we've got your chance to win Parker McCollum concert tickets with the Morning Kicks Challenge at 7:50.
0: And this morning, have we decided what we're going to do?
1: I'm kind of feeling... What about Twisted Tunes?
0: All right, we're going to do Twisted Tunes, which means we'll take a Parker McCollum song and we will listen to it. And then you have to identify which Parker McCollum song it is to win the tickets.
1: But pretty easy, right? We're going to do that in just 15 minutes.
0: But since it's Friday, it's time for another movie assignment for Jen's Movie Rehab. This is where we don't assign Jen Goodwill Hunting.
1: Oh, come on. Let me watch Goodwill Hunting.
0: No. And you know why.
1: I don't know why.
0: You do know why. It's because we assigned her Goodwill Hunting once long, long ago. And what did she do? She went home. She literally took a dump on our movie assignment.
1: Okay, that's disgusting.
0: It is,
1: I accidentally watched a separate movie.
0: And she watched a different movie. She decided to make her own movie assignment.
1: I didn't mean to watch the other movie.
0: If we don't follow rules and laws, then anarchy begins to reign.
1: Oh,
0: society breaks down as we know it.
1: So Jen's Movie Rehab is where I'm assigned a movie to watch over the weekend. And then I come back on Monday, rank it 1 to 10, and let you know what I thought about it.
0: But we do not assign her Goodwill Hunting, because I assigned it to her again another time.
1: I wasn't even here the day that you assigned it.
0: How is that
1: my
0: fault?
1: For what it's worth, a lot of folks on the live stream are saying that that never happened. In fact, they're all saying you assigned it yesterday.
0: Those weasels are all patients at a mental institution, and you know it.
1: That's not true. Yesterday, you said you were going to assign Goodwill Hunting today.
0: Let me see that. So generously gifted to me. Somebody,
1: by our good friend Major.
0: They gifted you a copy of it on Blu-ray.
1: Yes, but I've never opened it because you won't let me watch it.
0: I won't let her open it. So I wanted to do a check today and make sure that it is still hermetically sealed.
1: And it is.
0: Yeah, okay, there you go.
1: Thank you. Can I watch it now?
0: No, you may not watch it this weekend.
1: On, really?
0: You're going to be watching My Cousin Vinny. It's a 1992 American legal comedy film that you're going to love. It stars Joe Pesci, Ralph Macchio, Marissa Tomei, Mitchell Whitfield, and Fred Gwynn. This is the final movie he made before he died in 1993.
1: Isn't this also the one that Robin Williams and Matt Damon are in? And
0: no, it
1: like
0: is not. That's Goodwill Hunting. Stop it. In the story, two New York college students are wrongfully arrested for a convenience store murder in rural Alabama. And desperate, they call on an inexperienced Brooklyn cousin, Joe Pesci's character, newly minted lawyer who only handles personal injury cases. But him and his sharp-witted fiance, Marissa Tomei, must bluff their way through the conservative Southern courtroom to save the boys from death row.
1: Oh, gosh.
0: Tomei won the Academy Award for Best Supporting Actress for this role. It's rated R, and you can watch it, I mean pay to watch it, on Prime, Apple, or Fandango.
1: Did you know that Goodwill Hunting had 9 Academy Award nominations?
0: No, it's not Goodwill Hunting. You are not watching Goodwill Hunting ever.
1: So what am I watching this weekend?
0: You're watching My Cousin Vinny.
1: Can the kids watch it with me?
0: Probably not.
1: All right, so I'm going to watch Goodwill Hunting this weekend, and then I will come back on Monday, rank it 1 to 10, and let you know what I thought about it.
0: With Jen's Movie Rehab.
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1: Showers and thunderstorms today with highs in the mid-80s. It is 70 in Joplin.
0: We'll give you a look at the weekend's forecast. Here's a hint. Going to be hot in just 12 minutes, along with four states news.
1: Plus, in the next hour, we're talking about your OCD behavior.
0: Behavior.
1: Like that. What are you doing?
0: Tapping the mic three times for luck.
1: Because it's your OCD behavior?
0: Yes, you know, and it doesn't, I mean, this is a debilitating problem for some people.
1: Right.
0: But all of us have some obsessive compulsive behavior to some degree or another.
1: Yeah, so what is yours? 623-1025 to call or text.
0: Or you can tell us on Facebook. But right now, it's time to give away some Parker McCollum concert tickets.
1: He's going
0: to
1: be at the Moore Amphitheater on July 31st.
0: And we've decided today that we're going to do the Morning Kicks Challenge.
1: And I think we're going to do Twisted Tunes for the contest today.
0: Okay, and this is where we take a Parker McCollum song and we to it. And then you have to identify what Parker McCollum song it is. Sounds easy, right?
1: Yeah, so you call us at 623-1025 when you have, you know, when you figured out what the song is. And if you're right, then you win those tickets.
0: So let's hear the Twisted Tune.
1: Okay, you ready? Here we go.
0: Yes.

0: out.
1: Buzz that.
0: Okay, are we going to play it one more time?
1: No. Why would we
0: just play the one time?
1: Why are we giving
0: come on, let's play it one more time.
1: Why don't we just play them the song
0: No,
1: then,
0: let's play it one more time, okay? You ready?
1: All right.
0: Okay,
1: here.
0: Listen close.
1: Give them the ticket.
0: Which Parker McCollum song is this?

0: That's my favorite part right here. What song, what Parker McCollum song was that?
1: 623-1025 to give us a call. And if you're right, you're going to win those tickets to go see him at the Morton Amphitheater on July 31st.
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11: Oh my gosh, are you serious?
0: Yeah! 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
1: Congratulations.
11: 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Thank you.
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1: Good morning, I'm Ty Albright. Here's what's going on in the four states. What started as an engagement celebration ended in heartbreak. More details about the Rogers, Arkansas police officer that drowned over the weekend trying to save his newly engaged fiance. 24-year-old Fred Marsh had just proposed hours before the couple headed out for a canoe kayaking trip there on Elk River near Knoll with some friends. His fiance got caught in the current while trying to get back to her kayak, and Marsh and another officer jumped in to try to get to her. She got to safety, but Marsh got exhausted, disappeared beneath the water, and then found dead the next day. Well, one of the Midwest's largest religious and cultural gatherings returning to Carthage soon. It's Marian Days. Tens of thousands expected August 6th through the 9th. It is rooted in Vietnamese Catholic traditions, but it's open to the public. Your news is service at Galena Liberty Pawn. 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
2: Showers and thunderstorms today with highs in the mid-80s. Still a chance of storms tonight. Lows in the mid-70s. And extreme heat watch in effect starting tomorrow. We'll see highs in the low 100s. Could feel as hot as 110.
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2: 75 in Commerce, 68 in Pittsburgh, 71 in Joplin. To sign up for severe weather alerts, download the Zimmer Storm Center app.
3: So we're wanting to know, what is your OCD behavior?
2: So what do you mean by OCD behavior?
3: Okay, that thing that you do, there's no justification for it. It may be for superstition. It may be, you know, like maybe you go back and check that the lights are off. Some people, this can be debilitating, but right, all of us have some compulsive behavior of some sort or another. We want to know, what is the one that you do ongoing?
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1: A chance to share some thunderstorms today with highs in the mid-80s. It is 71 in Joplin.
0: And we're talking today about your OCD behavior.
1: You know, the thing where you're like, it's just got to be this way. I have to do this thing. And there's not really a good reason why.
0: But I do it anyway. So what, it was Debbie that was saying she has to put deodorant the same
1: Becky
0: amount.
1: Yeah, Becky was saying the same amount of deodorant per armpit.
0: Yeah, per armpit. I get that. I totally get
1: it. It's got to be even.
0: There's no reason for it, but I get it. And if it's not even, then you feel off.
1: Right. You're walking at a sideways limp all day.
0: So we were pointing out on the live video, which let me warn you, don't go on the live video. It's dangerous in there, okay?
1: You're going to enter and then never leave.
0: Yeah, and it's like its own little portal to hell. Anyway, we were talking about how we obsessively put on our socks, a sock and then shoe and then sock and then shoe.
1: But apparently we're weird and nobody else does that.
0: Well, they're weird.
1: It's Kicks.
2: She was dressed to kill. I was in my boots.

0: morning kicks. Wake up in the morning. Yeah. We're letting you take over our playlist at 8:50. And there's still time to pick your songs.
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0: Kix 102.5, the four states number one for country. Morning Kix with Randy and Jen.
1: A chance of showers and thunderstorms today with highs in the mid-80s. It is 71 in Joplin.
0: And we'll give you a look at the weather forecast for the weekend in about 5 minutes.
1: But we're talking about your OCD behavior.
0: And we need to, I think, preclude this a little bit, because if we're not careful, this can become about superstitions. You know, I don't step on any cracks, so I don't break my mother's back. No, that's a superstition. I have a buddy who wears the same t-shirt for every Chiefs game. That's not OCD behavior.
1: No, that's superstition.
0: Yeah. So an OCD, though, is something you do.
1: Like, I don't know that you can necessarily control it.
0: Yeah. Well, you could if you tried to. Like, I had a friend. Again, some of these behaviors can be debilitating.
1: Right.
0: For some people. But all of us have a compulsive behavior of some sort or another.
1: Okay, so what is yours?
0: My nose whistle. I have to do it 4 times when I do it.
1: Why do you do it 4 times?
0: I don't know.
1: Okay.
0: But it doesn't feel right unless I... 4 times. It's got to be 4 times.
1: So what is your OCD behavior?
0: 623-1025.
1: You can call or text or tell us on Facebook.
0: Now you can go, lady.
2: Okay, I have a compulsion for you.
0: What's that?
2: My husband thinks that toilet paper and paper towels, that the paper is supposed to come from over the top.
0: It is!
2: No, it comes from underneath!
0: It is! It's supposed to come from the top!
2: From underneath!
1: I think it's underneath.
2: Thank you!
1: Because when it's going over the top, it's just kind of flapping around in the wind everywhere, and you can't really just grab
2: it. It's underneath!
0: It's easier to grab from a standing position.
2: Oh! It's under.
1: It looks neater that way.
0: Consider it.
2: Oh, I can go through the house. If he changes the roll, I have to go right behind him and fix it.
0: See, there's nothing superstitious about this. This is an obsessive compulsive behavior, and the lady is clearly wrong.
1: No, she's absolutely wrong. That's the way to do it.
0: I mean, the very fact that Jen thinks she's right should tell you she's wrong.
1: What is your OCD behavior?
3: When I used to fish tournaments all the time, when they would call my number to take off, or if it was a shotgun to start, shoot the shotgun, I'd always wait 10 seconds before I'd take off.
1: Really? Why 10?
3: I figured if I waited 10 seconds, the fish would be there when I got there. I don't know. It's just a superstition, you know? Hey, it saved me one time. I waited 10 seconds, and it was a flight that took off.
0: Yeah.
3: The boat right in front of me, if I'd have took off the same time he did, he hit a wave and flipped his boat around and threw them both out of the boat. I'd have ran over with the boat. Or him or somebody.
0: See, now this is a superstition.
1: Right. This
0: not
1: is the OCD behavior.
0: A compulsion. Yeah. So what is your obsessive compulsive behavior?
4: Well, it's not necessarily me, but I'm calling for my daughter since she's in the school system right now.
0: Yeah.
4: What? That she has to alphabetize everything. We're talking her CDs, we're talking movies. Everything has to be alphabetized.
1: The breakfast cereal in the cabinet?
4: Everything has to be A, B, C, D, E. You know, it has to be in order.
0: So does it blue jeans go before jeans?
1: I don't know.
0: Oh, she's going to be home all day.
1: The game now.
0: 623-1025 to tell us about your compulsive behavior.
1: You can call or text. You can also tell us on Facebook.
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5: 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Ellen Nichols suffers from TDS, Trump Derangement Syndrome. Ellen Nichols has attacked President Trump on social media, even posting that Trump is, quote, a vulgar, adulterating, bullying, mob-connected scam artist, end quote. That's because Ellen Nichols is a woke liberal who has donated thousands to groups pushing radical ideas, like supporting George Floyd protests, attacking our gun rights, and pushing abortions. Ellen Nichols, she's just too woke for Missouri.
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9: Extreme Heat Watch for now will kick in on Saturday. We've got the showers becoming likely today. Mostly clouds. We'll get up to 88. We could hear thunder. Heat index around 95. Tonight, stray to scattered storms. Mostly cloudy and 76. Saturday, mostly sunny and 97. I'm meteorologist Jeff Eno.

Some people like to ease into their morning, but these two dive in head first every day. It's Morning Kicks with Randy and Jen on Kicks 102.5.

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1: Hey!
0: What?
1: Hello! So glad you're here.
0: Yeah, the four states number one for country, or at least it was.
1: It's Morning Kicks with Randy and Jen.
0: And we've got the Morning Kicks takeover starting in about 15 minutes.
1: So make sure to go on the Kicks app or the Kicks website and vote on the songs that you want to hear this morning.
0: It's hilarious.
1: It's so funny.
0: So we're talking today about your OCD behavior.
1: What is yours?
0: What's your compulsion that you do and there's no justification for it? That's 623-1025.
1: You can call or text. You can also tell us on Facebook.
0: What's yours?
2: I cannot wear matching socks. Like, I can't do it.
1: Really?
2: Yeah, I really can't.
0: Now, see, that would be my thing, is to not wear matching socks would drive me crazy.
2: It seems like every time when I used to show horses and everything and I wore matching socks, what? Something bad would happen. So I just quit wearing matching socks.
1: My cousin does that. She's got to wear a white one and a colored one.
0: Weird. She says she shares horses?
1: No.
0: I think she said shares horses.
1: No, she shows them.
0: Oh, shows them. Look at my horse. What's that all about? How do you show a horse? Hey, look, a horse.
1: What is your OCD behavior?
3: My friend just calls me on it. Every so often when I'm like just sitting there, I'll make this grunt noise.
0: Wait. What noise?
3: Like a,
1: Wait, how is that again? I don't think we're picking it up right. Hold on.
0: Yeah.
3: I'll forget to breathe.
0: What?
3: All I'm sound is me breathing.
0: How do you forget to breathe? I think that's like a normal.
1: Your body just
3: so
1: does it.
3: It's so stupid because I'm blonde and I forget to breathe.
0: So give us the noise one more time. I don't think that's what's happening at all.
3: It's because I'm holding my breath, so every so often I'll let out that breath.
0: That's what that is when my wife makes that
1: makes
0: noise.
1: Sense. Yeah. Okay, it's a blonde thing. Why are you holding your breath in the first place?
0: Well, maybe she's tired of it all. You know, she's like, I don't know if I want to continue this.
1: What is your OCD behavior?
4: I cannot use a pencil.
1: Really?
4: Just the feeling of the lead on the paper just gives me chills. When I was in high school, I used ink pens to do math and everything.
0: Yeah, I can get that. That's an OCD thing.
1: Yeah, it's the texture thing I know is really hard for some people.
0: What is your OCD behavior?
5: I have to put the exact same amount of strokes of deodorant on, and it has to be an odd number. It cannot be an even number.
0: One, two, three. One, two, three, four,
1: well,
0: five.
1: Well, I mean, that's like me with my perfume. I've got to spray it like an even number.
0: Whatever it is, it's way too many.
5: Oh, now see, even numbers freak me out. I have to do odd.
0: Odd numbers. Is that not
1: really
0: weird?
1: Isn't it normally even numbers? We've heard a lot of folks say even numbers.
0: I don't know. I guess it's whatever you lock on, I guess.
1: I guess so, yeah.
0: All of this is compulsive. There's absolutely no justification for it.
1: What is your OCD behavior?
0: 623-1025 to text or tell us.
1: You can also tell us on Facebook.
0: It's the four states number one for country.
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wherever you go. In a totally chill, non-cringy kind of way, of course. The four states number one for country. KIX 102.5.

0: It's number one for country.
1: Hey, Jen.
2: Hey, yeah, Randy.
1: That was not the end of the song.
2: No. Nope.
1: Oh, that's it. Right
0: there. Kicks 102.5. The four states, number one for country. Morning Kicks with Randy and Jen.
1: There comes a point where management has to make a decision and realize they should not be in there.
2: We will see some rain and thunderstorms today with highs in the mid-80s. It is 71 in Joplin.
1: Especially if you stare up the whole time, you know, with your eyes locked wide open.
2: I don't get it.
1: Go outside and try it. You'll figure it out here in a little while. We're talking today about your obsessive compulsive disorder.
2: Like saying things
1: disorder.
2: Twice. 623-1025 to call or text or tell us on Facebook.
1: Now, again, let's reiterate, not your superstition. This is different.
2: This is your OCD behavior. The one that, this has to happen and you don't necessarily have a reason why, but you got to do it.
1: What's yours?
3: I am an obsessive list maker. I make lists of things I need to make lists of.
2: I kind of do that too, though. Like, I've got Post-its all over my desk at work.
3: Yeah, I'm afraid I'm turning into a Post-it maker too because I've started doing that as well.
1: Now, when you start making lists of your lists, that's a real problem.
2: Sometimes that's necessary, though.
1: Is it a list?
2: Yeah.
1: I think you have a brain that does all that well. Okay, maybe not.
2: Randy?
1: What is your obsessive compulsive behavior?
4: I cannot have my food touching on my plate or mix my food. I eat one thing at a time and, like, go clockwise to eat another. No touching, no mixing.
1: Right? And those plates that have the separators on them, you love those, probably.
4: I would love to have those with every meal, but that doesn't happen. But yes.
1: What is your obsessive compulsive behavior, the thing you do even though there's no justification for it?
5: Anytime something happens to one part of my body, I have to happen to the other part. So if I hurt let's say I slam my left hand into a door, I have to slam my right hand into the door.
1: Oh, that's unfortunate. No.
2: So if you stub one toe, you got to stub all nine or just the other corresponding toe on the other foot?
5: Just the other corresponding. I don't know why. And like if I bump my side into a table, I have to bump my other side into the table.
1: Man, that's not good at all. There's no winning on that one.
5: No.
1: Although, if you're watching him and you see him bump one hip and then the other, it looks like he's doing a little boogie over there in the kitchen. So that is a little rewarding.
2: What is your OCD behavior?
6: I have an issue with volume. It has to be on an even number.
1: Yep.
2: Oh, or when you're setting the stereo, it's got to be at like 8 or 6.
6: Right. It could be at 5 or 10, but it can't be like 17 or 15.
1: What will happen if it's on one of the wrong numbers?
6: I have to switch it. I have to fix it.
1: Or what will happen?
6: The world will definitely end if it's not on an even number.
1: That's it. Yeah, I get it. Is that not a superstition for her motivation there?
2: Kind of sounds like it, yeah.
1: Yeah, I think it's getting close. What about yours?
7: If somebody's eyes are messed up, I end up fixing my own. Just running my fingers over my own.
2: You got to check and make sure yours doesn't look like that.
7: Exactly. And my brother, he will just mess his all up and just look at me.
1: That is a little weird.
7: I know.
2: Well, what are you doing with your eyebrows? Quit that.
1: I'm standing them up like Martin Van Buren, you know?
2: Oh, yeah. Oh, they're so bushy.
1: They are not.
2: Oh, my
1: bushy.
2: Gosh. Randy.
1: They are not. She's being all...
2: To that. You want me to help with the unibrow?
1: All gin on here. I don't have a unibrow.
2: What is your OCD behavior?
1: Not having a unibrow.
2: You won't after I tweeze it.
1: Get your tweezers away from
2: It's the four states number one for country.
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8: Hey, what do you have there?
9: I'm just reading through Jill Carter's voting record. 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
8: Really? Why would she do that?
9: Jill says she didn't get a chance to read the bill.
8: Wow, isn't that her job?
9: Exactly. 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
10: paid for by friends of Dr. Ellen Nichols, Paula Baker, Treasurer.
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6: Extreme Heat Watch for now will kick in on Saturday. We've got the showers becoming likely today. Mostly clouds. We'll get up to 88. We could hear thunder. Heat index around 95. Tonight, stray to scattered storms. Mostly cloudy and 76. Saturday, mostly sunny and 97. I'm meteorologist Jeff Eno.

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1: Brent's, you know, had a job with the state for a lot of years. I just think that he's ready to serve the county, serve the people of Jasper County. Everyone in this area will be liked. There'd be no doubt about it that he will be that person or would be that person.
0: Paid for by Citizens for Brent Hensley, Randy Wilson, Treasurer.

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7: Hey, what do you have there?
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7: 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Why would she do that?
8: Jill says she didn't get a chance to read the bill.
7: Wow, isn't that her job?
8: Exactly. But that's not all. Jill Carter missed more than 40 votes she was supposed to cast and voted to expand video slot machines into gas stations while taking over $50,000 from video gambling companies.
7: So, Jill Carter misses votes, doesn't read the bills, and gives handouts to her big business donor buddies?
8: Yep. 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
7: Everybody knows Ellen. 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
8: We can rely on Ellen Nichols to show up, do the work, and give our families the relief they need from these crushing property taxes.
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8: That settles it. If we want change, we need to support Dr. Ellen Nichols, the conservative choice for state Senate.
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10: Blake Shelton said it best when he said there's no stopping Cassie Joy. 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

0: There's two things that'll get you seen red this summer. 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
0: The four states number one for country. Kicks.

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Kicks 102.5, the four states, number one for country. My name is MJ. Hope you're having a wonderful day so far. Luke Bryan and Zach Brown Band in the next 7 minutes. This is Dana Shea with Say So.

music this good, don't be surprised if your walk to the break room takes on a little swagger. The four states, number one for country, KIX 102.5.

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The four states number one for country. 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

0: Kix 102.5, the four states, number one for country, Kenny Chesney with Carry On. You can now vicariously experience Kenny Chesney's journey from East Tennessee to superstardom in Nashville through his brand new exhibit at the Country Music Hall of Fame and Museum. Kenny Chesney, Living in Fast Forward, going to be running through June of next year. Kenny says, it's a lot to take in and a lot of fun, heart, moments. Seeing it all in one place like that, it's like having your entire life, career, all the magic flying by your eyes. Man, what a trip it was. If I hadn't been there, might not be able to believe it. Well, check out Kenny Chesney, Living in Fast Forward, at the Country Music Hall of Fame and Museum if you make it to Nashville. Ella Langley, Riley Green with Luke Combs and Hardy in the next 14 minutes on the four states, number one for country.
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9: Extreme heat watch for now will kick in on Saturday. We've got the showers becoming likely today. Mostly clouds. We'll get up to 88. We could hear thunder. Heat index around 95. Tonight, stray to scattered storms. Mostly cloudy and 76. Saturday, mostly sunny and 97. I'm meteorologist Jeff Eno.

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0: 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Man, he was having so much fun making sandwiches and, you know, just talking about this and that. 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

Kix 102.5, the four states, number one for country. Tucker Wetmore and Dustin Lynch in the next 7 minutes. This is Chris Young and Kane Brown, Famous Friends. 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

0: Kix 102.5, the four states, number one for country, John Party with boots off. Parker McCollum's going to be at the Morton Amp just outside of KC 1 week from tonight. July 31st is the date to see Parker McCollum, Gary Allen, and Josh Abbott Band, part of the Kix Summer Ticket Shootout. 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Dylan Scott, Morgan Wallen, and John Morgan in the next 14 minutes on the four states, number one for country.
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12: We've got the showers becoming likely. We could hear thunder. Mostly clouds will get up to the upper 80s. Heat index around 95. Tonight, straight of scattered showers and storms are possible. Mostly cloudy. Overnight, low 76. Saturday, mostly sunny. We go under an extreme heat watch up to 97. I'm meteorologist Jeff Eno.

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Wee wee.

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1: What is the dumbest way that you've ever seen someone injure themselves?
2: I was playing Monkey in the Middle. I jumped up.
1: Wait a minute. What is Monkey in the Middle? I ask with much trepidation.
3: You don't know Monkey in the Middle?
1: Wait a minute. Does it involve baby oil?
2: No.
1: Okay, that's not what I had pictured at all. Go ahead. What is Monkey in the Middle?
2: Okay, you got two people, one on each end, and you're in the middle. They're tossing a ball and keeping it away from you.
1: Oh, that's what that's called?
2: Catch it. I jumped up to catch the ball, and I was wearing Crocs. And when I landed down, my foot twisted to the side, and I broke my fifth metatarsal joint.
1: Crocs aren't necessarily your most athletic of footwears.
2: Right.
3: You must not have had your Crocs in sport mode.
2: No,
3: see,
2: I didn't.
3: See, exactly. If you had it in sport mode, it wouldn't have happened.
1: It's kind of hard to find that switch on the Crocs.
0: The four states number one for country kicks, 102.5.
4: Why Curtis Trent's opponents sure throwing the stuff at him on data centers.
5: Haven't you heard? Lori Rook spewing hogwash. 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
4: Then Curtis is with us on data centers.
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5: 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Rook claims to be pro-life and pro-Second Amendment, but Curtis Trent's the one endorsed by Missouri Right to Life and the NRA. Rook opposed President Trump's educational freedom accounts and parental choice. Rook's funded by dark money groups who support Democrats. And while Curtis Trent voted to end DEI, Rook led a DEI seminar pushing the woke agenda of the left.
4: I'm for the truth teller and proven conservative for State Senate Curtis Trent.
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1: 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Part of the Kick Summer Ticket Shootout. 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
3: 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He's won ACM, CMAs, CMT Music Awards. He also received an Emmy for his part in the PBS George Jones Tribute Concert Special. And he's back with some new music. It has been a while, but we're so glad to have him here. Joe Nichols, welcome.
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6: Hey, what do you have there?
7: I'm just reading through Jill Carter's voting record. 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
7: Jill says she didn't get a chance to read the bill.
6: Wow, isn't that her job?
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6: So, Jill Carter misses votes, doesn't read the bills, and gives handouts to her big business donor buddies?
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14: Ellen Nichols suffers from TDS, Trump Derangement Syndrome. Ellen Nichols has attacked President Trump on social media, even posting that Trump is, quote, a vulgar, adulterating, bullying, mob-connected scam artist, end quote. That's because Ellen Nichols is a woke liberal who has donated thousands to groups pushing radical ideas, like supporting George Floyd protests, attacking our gun rights, and pushing abortions. Ellen Nichols, she's just too woke for Missouri.
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What's the best summer song ever? Yeah, I was thinking more like something we play, but I could go for a fudgicle. The Four States, number one for country kicks.

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And trust us, there's a ton of room for this music. 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

0: Kicks 102.5, the four states. Number one for country, Jason Aldean, Don't Tell on Me. Congratulations going out to Autumn from Pittsburgh. She's our latest ticket giveaway winner. Winning tickets to see Parker McCollum with Gary Allen and Josh Abbott Band 1 week from tonight at the New Morton Amphitheater just outside of KC. Be listening for your next opportunity to win big. Next week, going to be giving away tickets to see Tim McGraw in concert. So be listening starting Monday morning for your opportunity to win your way into that. Jordan Davis, Luke Bryan, and Zach John King in the next 14 minutes on the four states, number one for country.
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12: We've got the showers becoming likely. We could hear thunder. Mostly clouds will get up to the upper 80s. Heat index around 95. Tonight, straight of scattered showers and storms are possible. Mostly cloudy. Overnight, low 76. Saturday, mostly sunny. We go under an extreme heat watch up to 97. I'm meteorologist Jeff Eno.

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0: 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And this week's special guest co-host, Joe Nichols. 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
10: We've got the showers becoming likely. We could hear thunder. Mostly clouds will get up to the upper 80s. Heat index around 95. Tonight, straight or scattered showers and storms are possible. Mostly cloudy. Overnight, low 76. Saturday, mostly sunny. We go under an extreme heat watch up to 97. I'm meteorologist Jeff Eno.

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Eli Young Band, Russell Dickerson, and Blake Shelton in the next 15 minutes. This is Ella Langley and Morgan Wallen. I Can't Love You Anymore on Kix 102.5.

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1: Hey, Curtis, so we've got a deal going on this morning where the first five people that tell Randy that they love him,
2: that is not what
1: he will
2: doing.
1: Say it back to
2: that
1: them.
3: Oh, Lord,
1: tell
3: here
1: love
3: we
1: him.
3: Go.
2: Yeah, here we go.
3: We cannot start the day out like this,
1: Curtis. Curtis,
3: right,
1: saying I love you.
3: Randy, I love you, buddy.
1: Oh, thank you, Curtis.
2: Do
1: yes,
2: that, Curtis.
1: Say that. Come on.
2: How about this? We just give you these Dierks Bentley tickets and you go away.
3: That is freaking amazing. I will do this.
1: Yeah. You're going to see him this Friday at the Walmart Amp. Now say it back, Randy.
2: Mm, you're going to go see him at
1: Friday. No, Randy, tell him you love him. He said it to you. Now you say.
2: I love you.
1: Nobody heard that. Try, do it again.
2: I love you.
1: Do it right.
2: I love you.
1: Oh, my Lanta.
2: Don't pull my hair.
1: You are so Randy.
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0: 102.5, the Four States number one for country. Blake Shelton, let him in anyway. Brett Mann going to be here in about 10 minutes. Got music lined up in the next 15 from Darius Rucker, Graylin James, Kane Brown, Zach Topp, and more. But that wraps things up for me. My name is MJ. Thanks so much for listening to the Four States number one for country. 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
3: 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Rook claims to be pro-life and pro-Second Amendment, but Curtis Trent's the one endorsed by Missouri Right to Life and the NRA. Rook opposed President Trump's educational freedom accounts and parental choice. Rook's funded by dark money groups who support Democrats. And while Curtis Trent voted to end DEI, Rook led a DEI seminar, pushing the woke agenda of the left.
4: I'm for the truth teller and proven conservative for State Senate Curtis Trent.
5: Paid for by friends of Curtis Trent. Where'd you-

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day, Potts Farm was a place to go. 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Y'all ain't listening. Them old

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0: 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That is Stella Lefty and Boston. Now, beginning on Monday all next week, the Kix Summer Ticket Shootout continues. Tim McGraw tickets up for grabs. We'll be listening all next week to text and win those. A heat wave is headed our way tomorrow into first of the week. 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
2: We've got the showers becoming likely. We could hear thunder. Mostly clouds will get up to the upper 80s. Heat index around 95. Tonight, straight of scattered showers and storms are possible. Mostly cloudy. Overnight, low 76. Saturday, mostly sunny. We go under an extreme heat watch up to 97. I'm meteorologist Jeff Eno.

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4: Ellen Nichols suffers from TDS, Trump Derangement Syndrome. Ellen Nichols has attacked President Trump on social media, even posting that Trump is, quote, a vulgar, adulterating, bullying, mob-connected scam artist, end quote. That's because Ellen Nichols is a woke liberal who has donated thousands to groups pushing radical ideas, like supporting George Floyd protests, attacking our gun rights, and pushing abortions. Ellen Nichols, she's just too woke for Missouri.
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0: 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The four states, number one for country. 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
1: Hey, y'all, I'm Chase Matthew. Here's my new song, Holding It Down. Keep holding it down. Holding It Down is about the small town heroes, realizing you don't got to leave your small town to be a hero.
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0: Kicks 102.5, the Four States number one for country, holding it down. I think that's what I've been doing. Chase Matthew. 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All right, coming up, more music. Jordan Davis, Jason Aldina, and Dana Shea.
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0: 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All right, look at that forecast. It's going to really get hot.
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7: We've got the showers becoming likely. We could hear thunder. Mostly clouds will get up to the upper 80s. Heat index around 95. Tonight, straight of scattered showers and storms are possible. Mostly cloudy. Overnight, low 76. Saturday, mostly sunny. We go under an extreme heat watch up to 97. I'm meteorologist Jeff Eno.

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5: Hey, what do you have there?
6: I'm just reading through Jill Carter's voting record. Did you know Jill Carter voted to give millions of our tax dollars to billionaire professional sports team owners?
5: Really? Why would she do that?
6: Jill says she didn't get a chance to read the bill.
5: Wow, isn't that her job?
6: Exactly. But that's not all. Jill Carter missed more than 40 votes she was supposed to cast and voted to expand video slot machines into gas stations while taking over $50,000 from video gambling companies.
5: So, Jill Carter misses votes, doesn't read the bills, and gives handouts to her big business donor buddies?
6: Yep. 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
6: 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If we want change, we need to support Dr. Ellen Nichols, the conservative choice for state Senate.
7: Paid for by friends of Dr. Ellen Nichols, Paula Baker, Treasurer.
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There's two things that'll get you seen red this summer. 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And someone turning down the music. 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
2: hogwash? Yep. 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Rook opposed President Trump's educational freedom accounts and parental choice. Rook's funded by dark money groups who support Democrats. And while Curtis Trent voted the NDEI, Rook led a DEI seminar pushing the woke agenda of the left.
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0: 102.5, the four states number one for country. 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
9: Some very hot conditions on the way. A heat advisory all the way from 1 p.m. Saturday to 7 p.m. on Tuesday. For daily highs, it could hit the century mark. And nights, it might have a tough time getting under 80 in spots. Use all precautions. Mid-70s tonight, maybe an isolated storm. Sunny and hot Saturday, high 96. Feels like temps to 110. I'm meteorologist Mark Thibodeau.

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0: 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Hot Chili Peppers are co-writers on this song because of the You're My Butterfly Sugar Baby reference. 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

0: 102.5, the Forest State's number one for country. Worth your while. That is new from Russell Dickerson. The Friday edition of the Indigo Sky Casino Drive of 5 is next. 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
4: 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And while Curtis Trent voted to end DEI, Rook led a DEI seminar pushing the woke agenda of the left.
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9: Some very hot conditions on the way. A heat advisory all the way from 1 p.m. Saturday to 7 p.m. on Tuesday. For daily highs, it could hit the century mark. And nights, it might have a tough time getting under 80 in spots. Use all precautions. Mid-70s tonight, maybe an isolated storm. Sunny and hot Saturday, high 96. Feels like temps to 110. I'm meteorologist Mark Thibodeau.

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2: Okay. I love you. I love you.
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2: Stop it.
3: Doesn't that feel so good?
2: No, I'm going to put my hoodie up and I'm going to go under the table.
3: Oh, you're turtling. Quit that.
2: Turtling? I thought turtling was when you needed to go to the bathroom.
3: Randy, what? You are stuck with those emotions. You got to let him out.
2: Who uses a term like that just in public?
3: When you're trying to hide, you're turtling. When you're putting your hood on and
2: no,
3: kind of disappearing anyway,
2: that's
3: you're
2: not what that is.
3: That is what that is.
2: You're turtling when you
3: Randy.
2: Have...
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More music ahead, that would include Thomas Rhett, Jason Aldean.

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5: Some very hot conditions on the way. A heat advisory all the way from 1 p.m. Saturday to 7 p.m. on Tuesday. For daily highs, it could hit the century mark. And nights, it might have a tough time getting under 80 in spots. Use all precautions. Mid-70s tonight, maybe an isolated storm. Sunny and hot Saturday, high 96. Feels like temps to 110. I'm meteorologist Mark Thibodeau.

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4: Ellen Nichols suffers from TDS, Trump Derangement Syndrome. Ellen Nichols has attacked President Trump on social media, even posting that Trump is, quote, a vulgar, adulterating, bullying, mob-connected scam artist, end quote. That's because Ellen Nichols is a woke liberal who has donated thousands to groups pushing radical ideas, like supporting George Floyd protests, attacking our gun rights, and pushing abortions. Ellen Nichols, she's just too woke for Missouri.
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0: 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Yeah, I was thinking more like something we play, but I could go for a fudgicle. 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

0: 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She is indeed loving life again. That is Ella Langley. It is Backstage Country with Elena coming up next. Joe Nichols, special guest co-host, brought to you by Big John's Roll-Off Service. 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
2: 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He's a three-time Grammy nominee. He's won ACM, CMAs, CMT Music Awards. He also received an Emmy for his part in the PBS George Jones Tribute Concert Special. And he's back with some new music. It has been a while, but we're so glad to have him here. Joe Nichols, welcome.
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2: 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Yep. Rook can't even shoot straight about her own record. Rook claims to be pro-life and pro-Second Amendment, but Curtis Trent's the one endorsed by Missouri Right to Life and the NRA. Rook opposed President Trump's educational freedom accounts and parental choice. Rook's funded by dark money groups who support Democrats. And while Curtis Trent voted to end DEI, Rook led a DEI seminar pushing the woke agenda of the left.
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5: What's up? 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And each week here on Backstage Country, one of your favorite country artists sits in the driver's seat. 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
6: Thanks, Elena. Joe Nichols here. Really pumped to host this week. Been looking forward to this, actually. I'm ready to take y'all backstage for the stories behind my songs and many more.
5: I mean, that's exactly what the show is all about. So stick around for more Joe Nichols coming up on Backstage Country.

We play the songs while you work that take you to a happier time in your life. Like The Weeknd, the four states number one for country. KIX 102.5.